We just heard the Quartetto Concertante No. 1 in B flat major by Chevalier de Saint-Georges, this mestizo composer born in the island of Guadeloupe in 1745, and that made a brilliant career, among other things, in music in Europe in the second half of the 18th century. This is Siesta. I am composer Elvio Barilari. Today we are listening to what we call transatlantic music. Esto es Fiesta, volvemos en unos instantes. Bienvenidos nuevamente a Fiesta. I am composer Elvio Barilari. Today we have a program that we entitled Transatlantic Music, following the pendular movement of Latin American composers that became successful in Europe and European composers that moved in the opposite direction. Our first composer for this second part of the program is the

J.P. Joffrey was born in Argentina, has spent much of his adult life in New York City. He plays tango in many forms all around the world. And just to give you a sense of his approach to making music, here's what he said when he was asked, "What's your idea of perfect happiness?" J.P. Joffrey said, quote, "I don't believe in perfect happiness. We all struggle, and life is tough for everybody in different ways, and that's just fine." That's about as close as I've ever heard to a manifesto for tango. Life is hard. We all struggle. That's the way it is. And let's celebrate that in heartfelt music and dance. Here's J.P. Joffrey and friends in concert at the Geneva Music Festival in the town of Geneva, New York. This is one of his own compositions called Hard Tango.

0: The finale from the Symphony No. 5 in B-flat by Franz Schubert. Edward Gardner led the City of Birmingham Symphony Orchestra. I'm Ward Jacobson. Thanks for listening.
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0: Roger Quilter was born in Sussex in 1877. He came from an extremely wealthy background and usually used his money to help and support other composers. He became part of a group called the Frankfurt Five, which also included Balfour Gardner, Percy Grainger, Norman O'Neill, and Cyril Scott. Quilter always felt inferior to the bigger characters of that group, namely Percy Grainger. His teacher was no help, saying his work was charming but lacked conviction. So Quilter never composed any large-scale works, and instead stuck with what he knew. Coming up, some delightful music by Roger Quilter, a children's overture. This is the Orchestral Study No. 3 by Arthur Bliss.